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0: 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Be advised that the westbound lane is blocked, fully blocked, and we're checking out the patient now.
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1: Copy, I'm out from Roseburg, and I just want to confirm, are you familiar with the gate code, or are you familiar with the hazard?

0: familiar with the hazard, please put the gate code in the call note.
1: I just covered you. I copied you. You're familiar with the gate code. The info for responders is just had a previous intention to kill himself and his wife, but they had the guns removed from the home at that.
0: Copy. Please put the gate code in the notes.
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1136 on Looking Glass respond for a lift assist at 391 Southeast Gregory Drive in Winston. It's going to be for a lift assist on a 500 to 600-pound female. It's requesting a two-station response.

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1: 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She's in her electric wheelchair outside the residence, needing help inside.

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0: 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Can you stand down, put your last and have 653 respond?
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Pre alert for a medical aid at 363 West Madron Street in Roseburg. Quick Valley ambulance respond for a medical aid at 363 West Madron Street in Roseburg. Quick Valley ambulance responding for a 66-year-old female conscious of breathing, complaining of severe stomach pain. 653, stand by for lift assist at 391 Southeast Gregory Drive in Winston.

0: 1133, respond for a lift assist at 391 Southeast Gregory Drive in Winston. 56-year-old female. She's 500 to 600 pounds, needing a lift assist. 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
0: 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You can stand down. We're going to have 653 respond.
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2: 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We'll be moving to assist on Gregory. Have 1133 continue down for area coverage.

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1631, I copy your route. Uncle Valley, respond. 54-year-old male, conscious and breathing. He's not able to move his left arm. 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Fingers are swollen. Patient seems confused and not be able to remember things. Onset of symptoms about 20. 6876, I copy your route.

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0: 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I just copied some static. I may have forgotten to make them available. 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

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We're saying law enforcement as well.

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2: Be advised, please pass the vehicle that was in the previous crash near that location coming down river, which was also a white GMC Arcadia. Is there any chance that that could be the vehicle involved?
1: So you're thinking it might be an old accident, is that correct?
2: Well, you know, the vehicle is just on the tow truck heading in. I just wonder somehow if it finally caught OnStar service. We'll find out when we get there.
1: Copy that. Yeah, it was OnStar that was actually reporting this, so it sounded like it was brand new information.
2: Copy.

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0: 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They advised the vehicle is now moving and all response can cancel.
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0: Six eight seven five. I copy. 30. 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
0: 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Did you copy?
3: Yeah, 2271 is in the area. We've gone up to milepost about 30. Almost 34, unable to locate at this point. We're looking over the bank. We'll advise.
0: Fire dispatch 2271, you can cancel. The alarm company called back and said that the vehicle is moving.
3: Copy that. It's on the back of the tow truck.
0: Affirm.
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0: Fire dispatch.
1: Can you inform the ambulance responding that the patient says symptoms started at 1:30 this afternoon, and if they want us to continue setting up an LZ?
2: Fire dispatch 6871, just confirming, you said 1:30 this afternoon?
1: Affirmative, that's what the patient said.
2: Or 4392, that's a firm, that's good, so set up the LZ. Set it up on that property if we can.

0: Fire dispatch to 4392, did you copy?
1: Negative, they were all broke up.
0: 6871 advised to continue setting up the LZ. They want it on that property if we can.
1: Copy that. The nearest property would be across the street.
0: Fire dispatch 6871, can you advise?
2: Fire dispatch 6871, have them set up an LZ of close as possible.
0: Could you repeat? I can't understand you.
2: Fire dispatch, whatever closest property we have access to, we can set up that LZ.
0: I copy. Fire dispatch to 4392. Did you copy?
1: Copy that. The property will be across the street from Riley Drive. You'll see our rig will be set up in the property owner's field.
0: It's 6871. Just confirming you copied. They're going to be setting up the LZ across the street from the address in the field.
2: 6871, copy.
1: They will see our rig in the field with our lights on.

0: 4,300 units. 4,392 is in position for the LZ.
1: And fire dispatch to 4,392.
0: Yeah, fire dispatch 4,392 is in position south of the address for LZ.
1: Affirm, I copy. Do you have Latin Long that I can provide to reach?
0: Negative. No service here to get it.

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0: I'm gonna have a long attack that should get them overhead to
1: the 6871, your radio is just cutting in and out and is all static. Could you re-advise?
0: Fire dispatch, 6871. I have a lat long that'll get reach 8, at least in the area to put eyes on the 4300 unit.
1: 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Go ahead.
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0: 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It's a 54-year-old female, conscious breathing, having left arm numbness at 2043.
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1: 6871, go ahead.
0: 6871, we have visual with your location. I believe you want us in front of the green brush truck there. We are doing our orbit, will be on our final here shortly. Do you have any LZ information for us at this time?
1: That's negative. It's going to be 4092 is going to be your ground contact. I do have updated patient info for you once you're ready.
0: Good copy, 6871. You can go ahead and go with the patient information. And what was the last unit number for our ground contact again?
1: Ground contact is going to be 4392. Patient update, we got a 59-year-old female. Current blood pressure, 157 over 137. Heart rate of 115 to AFib. We're working on getting a line. Blood glucose is 457. We have speech deficit, patient's lost all visual. We have bilateral weak lateness. And that's all we got so far.
0: Okay, 6871, reach 8. Some of that was garbled, that's fine. We'll get the rest of the information from you both once we land. 4392, reach 8.

0: I'd land probably about 20 yards in front of the brush truck. The LZ is about a 5-degree slope, and the vegetation has been cut down there.
1: Good cup 4392, we'll be on our final approach. Will you call us off with abort, abort, abort, if you have any hazards that would impede our arrival? 3J clear.
0: Roger that.

0: 9-2, reach 8, commencing our final approach now. Call us off with abort, abort, abort if you see any hazards to our arrival.
1: 4392, roger that.

0: 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It's going to be an agency assist.
1: Copy, 2100.

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0: 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Fire dispatch.
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0: 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I copy you en route. 2708 Northwest Edenborough Boulevard crosses at Plateau and Stewart Parkway. The patient was assaulted at the point. There are no suspects in the area. He was kicked 20 to 30 times in the head, has difficulty breathing, does not think he was knocked out. He was beat with sticks, whips, a longboard, and a baseball bat. Unknown further injuries. He's unable to tell.
1: All right, dispatch 1174. Did he say how long ago this happened?

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2: 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They're getting ready to take off. They're just transporting the road regional.
0: 6871, I copied, reach us, the patient. They're going to be transporting a rope.

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0: 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Non-injury accident, 17,000 block South Umpqua Road.
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0: I copy, you're en route. This will be about the 17,000 block of South Umpqua Road. It's about 3.5 miles south of the South Umpqua Falls. 1402 located a non-injury accident, a single vehicle, an orange Chevy Camaro, off the road about 200 feet. It's leaking gas and other fluids. It looks to be about 75 yards away from the waterway. 1402 is on scene. No injury.
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Lift assist at the Rosewood Inn, 790 Northwest Garden Valley Boulevard, room 234. For a 63-year-old female, conscious, breathing, requesting lift assist into bed. She advised she's usually a Hoyer lift, does not have one with her. She said with assistance she can pivot and get into bed.

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1: Break. 1176, I copy your en route, medical aid, 2981 Strickland Canyon Road, crosses the Iron Gate and Misty. It's a 17-year-old, conscious, having difficulty breathing, complaining of a headache and nauseous. He was pouring gas into a generator. Symptoms started shortly after that. He's pale, clammy. He does have a history of epilepsy. They advise when going down the hill just before mile marker 4 on Strickland Canyon, we'll be on the left-hand side.

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0: We're on 12-4 with a tow. It will be Bill's towing. Break. Right. 1402, we're still trying to check with the deputy to see if you need to remain on scene, but there is a tow that will be responding.
1: Copy.

732. I copy your in route. This will be on Brockway, the south side of Brockway off Highway 42. We do have an officer on scene. It's confirmed non-injury. There's a large oil leak from a Ford Escape. They're requesting assistance with cleanup.

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0: by this side.
1: Thanks. Fire descent, Southfield. I can't copy. It's just static.

0: There's plenty of caution tape. I'm gonna clear it from the scene.
1: 1402, 23.

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No key information, and I don't believe they've actually spoken to anybody. Medalist is on the fridge, does have three...

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1: 6874, I called the residence. The female subscriber fell, but they're managing. He's in stand down. They do not want an ambulance. You respond.
0: 6874, copy available.
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472, I copy your route. 10 mile fire, respond. Four-wheeler accident. The PR had to drive to get service. Advised that he left 20 minutes ago to get that service. 38-year-old male at the time was unresponsive and gasping for air. He went down an embankment. Advised it was a long ways down. We're still getting further. Fire dispatch 6872, the PR that we spoke to thinks it's likely it's going to be a K, and we are advising our watch commander now as well. Fire dispatch continuing for 6872, the PR, who is a male, was going to wait at the intersection of Coos Bay Wagon and Weaver in a white 2008 Toyota Tundra. We'll have his flashers on.

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1: 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The PR did also advise that they don't know when the accident happened. They noticed that the male hadn't been back at camp in a while and went to go look for him and found him in this condition.
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0: 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The peers advising the subject was a long ways down, and the ambulance is requesting steep angle rescue to assist in recovering the patient.
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0: That's the approximate location. It's a four-wheeler accident, and they'll have a lead-in at the intersection in a white 2008 Tundra.

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0: 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Is that Weaver Road? In the notes it has 28.

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1: Copy that. And just confirming the GPS coordinates are from the deputy.
0: Affirm. I copy your en route medical aid, 439 West Harrison Street, number 4, crosses at West Yale Avenue, for a 63-year-old female, conscious, breathing, blood pressure reading 70 over 58, heart rate at 118, her heart feels like it's racing, she has been having blood pressure issues the last month.
1: 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Are we taking the Weaver Road to the left?

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0: dispatch 6872. They advise to go up Weaver Road between a mile, mile and a half. They dropped a cone and turned right at the 28819.0 road. Right. Fire dispatch 6872, and then just past milepost 2, they came to a fork and went left. Fire dispatch 6872, they continued on the road for a couple miles, took a right at the next fork.
1: Fire dispatch, you are all static. We could not copy.

Fire dispatch 6872. You'll go between a mile and a mile and a half up Weaver Road. There'll be a cone at the 28-8-19.0 road to turn right. Brake

6872, the deputy advised to go just past milepost 2. There's a fork, and you'll take the left break. Six, eight, seven, two, you'll take a right at the next fork, and you'll continue on the road for a couple miles and take another right

Sir, System 4, I copy. You are en route medical aid at Seven Feathers Casino, 146 Chief Mywalita Lane. This will be a 78-year-old female, conscious, breathing, fell, has an altered mental status. They'll be right outside the mall entrance, and a first responder is on scene.

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2: 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I'm currently at that location. There's nobody here. If you could get better GPS from the deputy, that'd be great.
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1: So we took Coos Bay Wagon Road, and we took the first left that says Weaver Road, and it just kind of takes you back into a farm. We talked to the gentleman on the property. He says there's actually a second Weaver Road further, like you're heading west.

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0: 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It's the 28-8-19.0 road.
1: Copy. And that was going to be about a mile off of Coos Bay Wagon Road on Weaver Road.
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1: Copy. If you still have communication with 1103, we found there is a Weaver Road that's marked as Weaver Road, and that's not the correct way to go in. Go about a mile past that Weaver Road and on the left there'll be a bridge.

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0: Were you able to copy 6872's directions about the Weaver Road? Three 6872 gave some directions on the correct Weaver Road. I do have the deputy's updated Latin long if you can copy.

0: 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Long is -123.7856.
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6876, I copy your route medical aid at the landing, 2490 Northwest Edinburgh Boulevard, room 106. It's a 69-year-old female, conscious, difficulty breathing, O2 sats at 84, blood pressure 160 over 90. She's shaking, hallucinating, not making sense when she talks.

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1174, I copy responding to the middle grade at 468 page with a Winchester. It's going to be 476-year-old female, conscious and breathing, has Parkinson's disease, and is shaking really bad.

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2: We arrived on scene of this call at 1:15 and had the patient packaged and out on the landing at 2:55. 1103 and 1193 are returning.
1: Eleven oh three, 313.

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13-13-674, copy responding to the Metal Queen at 2625 Northwest Van Pelt Drive, number 7 in Roseburg. It's going to be for 86-year-old male. Conscious and breathing confused. Weak, has cancer, cirrhosis of liver.

70 Portland Avenue in Rosemont. Hello, 1172 response. I'm okay at 570 Portland Avenue in Rosemont. Cross over.

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1: 6876, 359. I copy responding 708 at 570 Portland Avenue in Williamsburg, crosses over. It's going to be 4834-year-old female that's conscious, breathing, burnt her mouth, and has blisters. It's happened from a chemical reaction.

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1: I copy 2371 responding to the bus. It's at 215 Eagle Valley Road, number 1 in Oakland. It's going to be a logistics only for a 76-year-old. Conscious and breathing, no apparent injuries.

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1: 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This will be for a 63-year-old female, conscious breathing, complaining of left leg pain that goes up to their groin.

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0: 6871, could be clear and available. 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Seems turned over to ADAPT.
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13:30, a copy responding to the middle grade at 2808 West Lorraine Avenue in Roseburg. Could be for a 47-year-old male, cautious in breathing with severe abdominal pain.

1533, copy responding to the public assist at 2685 Northwest Van Pelt Drive, number 31 in Roseburg. 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

6874, you're en route for an unknown medical alarm. The GPS is showing within 4 yards of 215 Storage Way, Myrtle Creek. The address is 162 First Street. They had no patient contact.

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6870, hearing route for 79-year-old female, conscious breathing, had a fall, does not believe to have lost consciousness, complaining of hip pain.

0: 1331-6801. I have a medical aid at the Washington State Bridge, 500 Southeast Washington Avenue, Roseburg, crosses with Spruce, Pine, Stevens.
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0: You're broken. Can you repeat?
1: Yes, he is at the camp under the bridge.

0: 6872-3031. Patient location will be behind the visitor center on the east side of the Washington Street Bridge. We do this flag down.
1: Six eight seven two, probably.

6871, you're en route to Seven Feathers Casino for a male thinking he has a heart attack. He's having a heart attack. He is in the parking lot in a blue Mazda. He will turn the hazard lights on. Continuing 6871, he will be straight out from the entrance of the doors towards Main Street. Does not have any history of heart attack.

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1: 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That's all they said.

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0: 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He's conscious, breathing, having abdominal pain.

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0: 802. 1172, have a medical aid at 357 Mistletoe Hill Lane, Roseburg, crosses with I-5 northbound exit 1.

6801, have a medical aid at Umpqua Valley Care Rehab, 525 West Umpqua Street, number 20A, crosses with Princeton and Harvard.

1333-6801, have a medical aid at the Rosewood Inn, 790 Northwest Garden Valley Boulevard, number 234, crosses with I-5 exit 125 and Dogwood Street. You're en route for a 63-year-old female. She's supposed to be on oxygen, is having difficulty breathing and lower back pain.

Prior dispatch units responding to the Rosewood Inn. The patient's door is locked. She is in bed and unable to get out to her wheelchair.

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1601, have a medical aid at Tokadee Falls, 200 Tokadee Ridgeon Road, Idlewild Park, crosses with Tokadee Ranger Station and Thorn Prairie Road. .6871, you're en route for a 20-year-old male. He's conscious, breathing, complaining of shoulder pain after a fall.

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0: 6871, they will be in the parking lot. They'll be, the patient will be wearing a gray shirt.
1: Copy, they're in the parking lot of the Tokadee Falls.
0: Correction, the PR will be in the parking lot wearing a gray shirt to walk you in. He's a 5 to 10 minute walk from the parking lot at Tokadee Falls.
1: All right, looks like we're probably about an hour ETA.
0: I copy, they were advised of the delay.

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0: If you can inquire if he's able to ambulate to the parking lot. Otherwise, we're probably going to request a first responder if we're going to have to pack him out.
1: I copy 6871. We do have a deputy en route.

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She is conscious and breathing. 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Has history of strokes. 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

0: dispatch to 6871.
1: 6871.
0: 6871, the patient is off the main path. 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
1: Okay. Can you tap Glide, see if they can send a unit up to assist?
0: A firm, we'll call the fire chief.

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1: You're responding at the request of 6871 to Tokenee Falls. It's a 20-year-old male. He's conscious and breathing. He has a possible dislocated shoulder. They'll need help getting him out.

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0: 1333-6875, you're responding 2715 West Juniper Court for an 87-year-old male. Conscious breathing, not able to move his leg. Has a couple recent falls.
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0: 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I copy 2202 en route to the station. The patient is about halfway to the falls. They were on the main trail, took a side trail where the big log goes over the river. He jumped off the log and dislocated his shoulder. He's conscious and alert, but not able to get back up to the main pathway, and there will be a lead-in in the parking lot.
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1: 2093, en route, 12595, Highway 42, 76 Shelfie Mall, conscious, breathing foul, complaining of rib pain, is on blood thinners. Your ambulance 6872.

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0: 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They do have an engine en route.
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1: 1171, 6872 was en route to a call on Highway 42. They're diverting back to Umpqua Valley, calling rehab. I'm going to page next up for Highway 42 call.

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1: 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It's going to be 12595 Highway 42. Do have 10 mile fire units, a 2070 and 2001 on scene. 76-year-old female, conscious breathing, complaint of rib pain, does take a blood thinner.
0: Copies.
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0: Ambulance en route to Tokadee will be 6871.
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0: 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Ambulance can cancel. 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Fire dispatch 1171. You can stand down. 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
0: 6871 at the Tokadee Falls parking lot. I see your deputy's vehicle here. Have you had contact with him?
1: The last update from the deputy was that they were walking in on foot.
0: Seven one
1: go. 11:51.

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0: We're at milepost 52. Is there any updates?
1: I copy here at milepost 52. Ambulance just arrived on scene. Deputies on scene on foot. Sounds like we may be getting additional over the phone. Standby.
0: Copy.
1: 11:52.

0: Fire dispatch to 6871 and 2292. Sounds like that deputies advising will need steep angle rescue. Will not be at the first log across the water. It's a side trail. Patient is 1,500 feet from the beginning of the trail, 100 yards from the falls where the canyon develops, and is approximately 50 feet down near a vertical slope. I'm in a page steep angle rescue.
1: 2292, copy.
0: 1156.

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1193, I copy you en route. It's going to be for a 20-year-old male, plenty of shoulder pain after a fall. Directions will be at the top of the call, third entry down. Subject's about 50 feet down, near vertical slope. We do have a deputy on scene.

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0: 2292, go ahead.
1: 2292 is arriving on scene at the trailhead.
0: 2292, I copy, arriving on scene at the trailhead at 1202. I copy, here en route. So probable unattended, female found down, cold to the touch. Caller gave 818 South Cedar Street. Yawn call, and then advised, it says yawn call, but it's in drain. Looks like it's just going to be right there coming into drain.

0: 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Go ahead.
1: I'll be responding to Tokidi. Can you page 1100? Let them know they'll be out of district.
0: 1103. I copy responding to Tokidi requesting page 1100. Let them know you're out of district. 1203 out.
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0: 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On scene. 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
0: 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I'm Paw Valley Ambulance, medical aid, 406 Northeast Winchester Street, crosses Rowan now.

6874-1331. A copy of both responding to ADAPT for Northeast Winchester Street to request for a 38-year-old female that needs an ambulance. We're still getting further.

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0: 174, stand by, just one half break, pre-alert medically at 655 Northeast Craig Street, Myrtle Creek. Umpqua Valley Ambulance, respond for medical aid at 655 Northeast Craig Street, crosses Hawthorne and Spruce. 1222 hours, break, fire dispatcher 1174, go ahead.
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0: 74 is responding from the 128 northbound.
1: I copy 1174 and route from the 128 northbound. 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It's an 84-year-old female conscious breathing at a non-injury fall. In the morning is now complaining of head and shoulder pain.

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0: 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It's going to be for a 57-year-old female, conscious breathing. She's dizzy. She's currently laying down on the floor, confirming you're familiar with the hazard code on this house.
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0: 2381 will respond to the smoke investigation. We're going to do a drive-by on this mowing out of season.
1: Hi, copy. Caller has seen it from 301 Bear Drive. Initially saw what looked like a black plume of smoke. It seems like it's died down now. She's seen it, she thought, possibly near the cemetery. I'll hold that until you're in route.
0: Copy that, fire dispatch. You're breaking up a lot. I think it's our radio that's doing it, but we kind of have a general idea.
1: I copy. 1303, break. 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

0: 6873, a copy of responding. It's a request for possible medical aid for a male laying in a ditch. It looked like he was struggling to move or get up. It looks sunburned. He's wearing a black shirt. Going to be near Garden Valley and Cross Creek. Copy of responding for fire alarm at 1392 Southeast Laurel Court. All the smoke and alarms at the house are going off. There's seven of them. No smoke seen or smelled. A caller did call Pacific Power. Correction, has Pacific Power, and the power is still on at the house. 1306.
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0: 1135, I copy responding to the area of Garden Valley, Cross Creek. Possible medical aid, male laying in the ditch near there. It's believed to be wearing a black shirt. Seemed to be struggling to move or get up.

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0: 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I believe possibly near the cemetery, initially seeing a black plume of smoke. Said at the end of the call it was starting to die down. DFPA is aware.

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1631 Encore Valley ambulance respond for a medical aid at 306 East 5th Avenue in Sutherland. 81-year-old female, conscious and breathing. She's in pain. You're not sure where it's at.

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1303, 1331, 1332, respond for a fire alarm at 490 West Ball Street in Roseburg. It's a fire alarm that's heard going off at the residence for about 2 hours now. PR is not at the location.

Myrtle Creek Fire, Umpqua Valley Ambulance respond for an MVA 151 South Main Street, Tommy's Old DQ in Myrtle Creek, for a vehicle versus a bicyclist. It sounds like the vehicle has continued going and the bicyclist is still on scene.

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2: 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Vehicle versus pedestrian on a bike.
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2: 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We had to bike out in the middle of the road.
4: Call,
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4: 1834, I copy. 1801's traffic. 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
0: Okay, 1881, copy, standing down.
1: Fire dispatch. Fire dispatch to 1800 unit, revise, go ahead.
0: 1881, standing down for 1801.
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0: fire's back, 1801.
1: 1801, go ahead.
0: Yeah, you still have the ambulance coming this way, right?
1: One, that's affirmed. 6870 is en route.
0: He's up walking around. He just got some for his legs and stuff. He just wants to be checked out.
1: All right, copy. I'm searching for you.

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1: Fire dispatch,
0: 1801. Fire dispatch.
1: Yeah, the ETA on the ambulance.
0: 1801, go ahead.
1: Yeah, what's the ETA on the ambulance with the 6871 coming?
0: Fire dispatch, 1801, if you can copy, go ahead.
1: Yeah, this is 1801, can you copy me back?
2: Fire dispatch, 4400.
3: 1801 for 6870.
0: Go ahead.
3: Does 1801 have traffic for us?
1: This 6870. Ah. 1801, do you have traffic for 6870? Yes, I do. Can you guys read me?
4: Affirmative, we can hear you.
1: All right, what's your ETA on this?
4: We are about 4 minutes.
1: The patient is set down on the cement here. We do have, he said he has back neck pain and his, he said his leg feels bad too. So I will tell you the whole story when you show up.
4: 6870, copy. See you soon.
2: Fire dispatch, 4482.
0: 4482, go ahead.
2: 4482 is in route. With 2.
0: 4482, I copy in route with 2. It's a request from Grants Pass for fire to respond to a brown or black Buick SUV. It's into the median. May have crashed. Wolf Creek Fire was unavailable.
2: 4482 copies.

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1: 4482, travel to milepost 76, UTL at this time.
0: I copy, UTL to the 76. 48.
1: Go for 4480. You guys can turn around at Speaker Road.
2: Yeah, we have to go down to 76. We passed Speaker.
1: Copy that.

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1: That's affirmative.
0: 1834, I copy. Your ambulance is 6873. They're en route from Roseburg. It's going to be a 41-year-old male, semi-conscious, breathing. The blood sugar is at 40. He's a type 1 diabetic. I copy en route 438 West Hazel Street. It's a GPS medical alarm for 84-year-old female that has fallen. Unknown if she's injured. There's lockbox info in the call.

0: 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Go ahead.
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1: 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Fire dispatch units responding to Hazel. 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

11782A copy and route. It's a report of a two-vehicle MV. It's about 2 miles from the 10-mile fire department near Maple 68 on 42. A gray Ford or Tacoma. It's off the roadway in a white Ford Ranger that's in the middle of the roadway. One of the drivers is a 17-year-old male. He is bleeding from the mouth. No entrapment. He's conscious, shaken up, sitting down.

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1: 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It's going to be a few miles past your fire department. One of the vehicles, the Ford that's in the roadway, was smoking. Caller's now advising it's starting to catch fire. It's a two vehicle MVA, one vehicle off the roadway.
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0: Confirming, this is west of the 10 Mile Fire District on Highway 42. Disregard, I mean east.
1: Location, the caller put it in, it was Mapo 68 on 42. They advise approximately 2 miles from the 10 Mile Fire Department. The directional was not listed.
0: Copy, Mapo 68.
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3: Do we have a report of a vehicle on fire?
1: From one of the callers advised, the pickup that was in the roadway was smoking, and at the end of the call was starting to catch fire. Fire dispatch 2094, four additional, it sounded like bystanders had out fire extinguishers and had a lot of the fire out.
3: Copy.
1: 1428.

0: Fire dispatch, 2001 is on scene. I've got several vehicles off the roadway, one in the middle of the roadway. Highway 42 is going to need to be shut down temporarily if you could get ODOT responding.
1: I copy, 2001 on scene, several vehicles off the roadway, one in the roadway. Highway 42 will need to be shut down. Request ODOT, 1429.
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0: Fire dispatch from 2030.
1: 2030, go ahead.
0: 2030 responding.
1: 2030 responding, fire dispatch unit requesting a location. The map is correct. It shows he's on 42 just near Ovala.
2: 3031 copy, thank you.
1: 1430.

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0: 2070 from 2001. I'm going to have you set up for traffic control on the eastbound side of this. We're down to one lane.
1: The 2030 copies. We'll set up traffic control at the bridge. Do you need water up there for the vehicle?
0: Negative. There's no signs of fire.
1: 2030 copies. Dispatch, you can show 2030 on scene.
2: I copy 2030 on scene. 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If you were still trying to get out, I couldn't copy.
3: 1874 fire dispatch. We want to know if the ambulance was coming to Frozen Creek.
2: I copy. Your ambulance is 6873.
3: 1874 6873.
4: 1834, go ahead.
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1: 2001, go ahead.
0: I'll be assuming Highway 42 command. 2070 is having radio issues. They're also on scene. And we have traffic control in place down to one lane.
1: I copy 2001 is assuming Highway 42 command and 2070 is on scene. Traffic control in place down to one lane, 1435.
2: 42 command from 2030. I'll be switching to gray for traffic control.
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1: 2031 on scene of 1436. 31 from command, I'll have you help me here on scene, get some information.
0: Copy that.

Apple Valley Ambulance 1331 and medically Deer Creek Park, 200 Southeast Pine Street, crosses Douglas 1438.

1331. I copy, you're en route. 200 Southeast Pine Street. The request for subject 2 is an amputee, currently has swelling on their face, conscious breathing, going to be at the first corner after the train trestle. We're trying to get information if we can get the peer to show you in, but it sounds like that caller is not with the patient.

6875, I copy. You're also responding to the area of the point. One caller is going to advise that the patient is under a sunshade, leaning on his wheelchair, still trying to get further.

0: 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So customer in the lobby fell and hit their head. It says male in his 70s, seems to have passed out briefly, breathing okay.
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0: 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It's going to be for a 61-year-old male, trouble breathing, conscious, symptoms occurring all day. He does have asthma, COPD.

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1171, I copy your route, medical aid at 502 Shadow Ranch Lane. 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
1: 1103, 1193, returning to District Clear of Toki Falls at 1508.

0: 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Fire dispatch 1174, go ahead.
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It's a 6-year-old male having a seizure. History of seizures and epilepsy. He was given his medication in his nose. He's starting to come out of the seizure. They're still requesting a response for vitals check. The 6768, copy en route 4304 Dupree Street. It's going to be for a 50-year-old female, calm, just breathing, complaining of chest pain going into her face. She does have some difficulty breathing. Stomach's upset, has not been vomiting, does have a history of heart issues. The door is unlocked for responders.

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0: 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It's going to be a 471-year-old male, conscious, breathing, complaining of chest pain. It's been on and off for a few days and suddenly intense in the hospital a few days ago. Does have some difficulty breathing, left-sided chest pain. Skin is flushed. 1537.

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0: We'll be diverting to the Rogue Street. Dispatch next up to Paris.
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0: 1171, just for information, seen not secure. It is a report of a 60-year-old male, conscious, breathing with stab wounds. He's currently on the porch. We do have law enforcement en route. There is a hazard code on this male, correction, on this address for a male that's been aggressive. It sounds like it's a family member that has stabbed him. Blood is oozing. We're still trying to get further.
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0: 1174, I copy en route, 828 Southeast Parrott Street. The 81-year-old male, conscious, breathing, blood pressure of 214 over 158, history of brain cancer. There's a friendly dog on scene, as well as a caregiver, does have history of lung cancer.

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Just for information, I have a request for a next step ambulance as well for the Bi-Martin Winston for unresponsive female. Disregard, it sounds like they're canceling ambulance now. Disregard traffic.

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1: 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Is the subject of Weimar still unconscious?
0: 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She regained consciousness and asked to request to cancel medical.
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1133, 1135. Possible subject alarm, 2375 Northwest Belgrave Road, crosses Woodland. I'm calling.

0: road.
1: 1135, I copy responding 2375 Northwest Brockway Road, cross of their Woodland and Collins. It's a possible septic alarm that's going off at that location. On caller didn't think anyone has been home, said it's been sounding for about 5 hours.
0: Fire dispatch, 1135.
1: Fire dispatch.
0: Is there a law enforcement officer you can dispatch? Brockway.
1: All of my law enforcement in the Winston area is on scene of a stabbing.

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1: Negative, they're unavailable. How about a deputy?
0: All my deputies in that area are also on the stabbing that just occurred. I can put a note. We can get you one as soon as we can. I don't have an ET.
1: Disregard. 1135 is responding from Garden Valley.
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0: I copy, you're out at Mercy with an ending mileage of 47.4. If there was an additional unit, three advisory ID and go ahead.
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0: 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It's going to be 1062 Lester. 43-year-old male, conscious breathing. He's not making sense. He's got pancreatitis, was released from the hospital last week, claims severe stomach pain.
1: Medical aid, 1062
0: West. 1631 responding. 1631, 1619.

0: Our dispatch 1631-670, just be advised the PR called back. Advised that the male passed out. He's in the back garage area.
1: Fire squad 1631, confirm the patient's unresponsive.

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0: 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It's a brush fire burning around the residence space, but it was on purpose initially, but looks to have gotten away from the owner. They advise that it's dead grass, debris, blackberry bushes, and they're about 30 feet from the house. However, the driveway does run between the fire and the residence.

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1: 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TFPA is also en route to brush burning around the residence. Caller advised the owner was doing it on purpose. Looks like it had gotten away from.
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Area of the Cabin Creek area. Rest area on the northbound side in 1640.

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1: 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Support of a male nodded off in a silver Mustang. It's in the driver's seat. Appears to be paraphernalia in his lap. Oregon State Police has been advised.
0: Fire dispatch, 1183.
1: 1183, go ahead.
0: 1183 is on scene. Fire appears to be extinguished. Should be out. 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